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2: Nasare and primary school. 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And maybe I was Islam with some messebwa. 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
0: MTN, Mbate Kamu, and Simbi, Wabali Nyokuban, Munafi, or Tugobera, Akade Kanoke Nyini, Egwangetibu, America, Negwangeria, Iran, Nuwabukedo Nakurwari, Ngaburiomu, Achawaga, Buriomu, Atisati Samune, Buriomana Buramune, Erange Chirimo, Omkremizo Gwanga, Eritibu, America, Simulara, Yedona, or Jet Trump. 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
6: 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He's roared like a lion.
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5: looking for James he's got it the NBA's all-time scoring record now belongs to LeBron James
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5: Joshua Cheptegei with arguably the best performance of his career the Ethiopians tried everything but they couldn't stop him the pride of Africa he's roared like a lion
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8: 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The pride of Africa. He's roared like a lion.
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5: 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Bruno Fernandes with another piece of magic for Manchester United. 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
9: 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Bruno Fernandes with another piece of magic for Manchester United. It's sensational from United's Portuguese Magnifico.
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0: 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The committee has carefully considered these proposals and incorporated more amendments where applicable. The committee's scrutiny combined with EGGIS Attorney General recommendations and further amendments has addressed stakeholders' concerns and refined the bill into a clear, transparent law that upholds Uganda's sovereignty. 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May 2026 recognizing the imperative obligation of safeguarding Uganda's sovereignty national security constitutional order and the social economic stability in an increasingly complex global and domestic environment appreciating the strategic guidance provided by His Excellency the President of Uganda and NRM National Chairman guided by the presentation and discussion of the harmonized position of government on this bill government ye mazoku belante bagaidinga Sovereignty Protection of Sovereignty Bill 2026, presented by Minister of Internal Affairs and further guided by the 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
1: The Molanders were refused. But the fact of the matter, right, Honorable Speaker, is that the committee received over 700 memorandums. One of them, right, Honorable Speaker, has a footy being from the Buganda Kingdom. Right, Honorable Speaker, when you went to Munyonyo, we are given time to go and study these memorandums on WhatsApp. But when we returned to the committee, right, Honorable Speaker, the committee did not give us time to make a presentation, as I've told you before. Right, Honorable Speaker, it's not about allowing people to come to the committee. The purpose of the people coming to the committee is to give their opinion space that the people should be heard. But we are handling the committee ruled in favor of only two people. Being right, Honorable Speaker. On time.

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3: Looking for James, he's got it. The NBA's all-time scoring record now belongs to LeBron James.
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3: Joshua Cheptegei with arguably the best performance of his career. The Ethiopians tried everything, but they couldn't stop him. The pride of Africa. He's roared like a lion.
4: Tennis, volleyball, netball, maybe not a bingy. One will see a few Uganda, Kukamba Africa, woman and Mitara Wamayanja.
3: Bend it all! Bruno Fernandes with another piece of magic for Manchester United. Sensational
4: from United's Portuguese Magnifico. 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
8: Looking for James, he's got it. The NBA's all-time scoring record now belongs to LeBron James.
9: Umuri basketball, umupira, umutuka zambaka.
8: Lewis Hamilton wins the Turkish Grand Prix.
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3: 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The Ethiopians tried everything, but they couldn't stop him. The pride of Africa. He's roared like a lion.
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5: 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The NBA's all-time scoring record now belongs to LeBron James.
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6: And the new WBC silver featherweight champ, Suleiman the Ruler Sengawa.
5: Joshua Cheptegei with arguably the best performance of his career. The Ethiopians tried everything, but they couldn't stop him. The pride of Africa. He's roared like a lion.
3: Tennis, volleyball, netball, maybe not a beach. One will see a few Uganda, Ukarura Africa, woman and Mitara Wamayanja.
5: Bend it all! Bruno Fernandes with another piece of magic for Manchester United. Sensational from United's Portuguese Magnifico.
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4: Looking for James, he's got it. The NBA's all-time scoring record now belongs to LeBron James.
5: Umuri basketball, umupira, umutuka zambaka.
4: Lewis Hamilton wins the Turkish Grand Prix.
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6: And the new WBC silver featherweight champ, Suleiman the Ruler-Sagawa.
5: Tense.
4: Joshua Cheptegei with arguably the best performance of his career. The Ethiopians tried everything, but they couldn't stop him. The pride of Africa. He's roared like a lion.
5: Tennis, volleyball, netball, nebi nebinji, wana musea fi Uganda, ukarura Africa, wamuna mitara wama yanja.
4: Bending all! Bruno Fernandes with another piece of magic for Manchester United. Sensational from United's Portuguese
5: Magnifico. 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
3: Everybody has said this bill is a problematic one. Everybody, including government institutions like Bank of Uganda, you'd have a problem to insist and say, let's go with this willy-nilly. Because for them in their minds is, we just have to pass it because, you know, the executive has told us to. But I'm hoping that reason will be applied as we go through these processes. On our end, while yes, our colleagues and the other side, they're getting ready for a physical fight. We are getting ready for a brain fight. We hope that they come with their brains and not their muscles, like they have always done. You saw the coffee bill, they deployed heavily people to come and beat up MPs and so on. Let's go and use our brains, but more importantly, I hope that our colleagues on the other side.
0: Ebyo nga biri bityo bo ababaka ba parliament ya bannakibiina kya NRM bakedde mu kafubu kaabwe okwongera okwegeyamu ku bago lino nga tebannagenda mu parliament ku ssaawa 8 era ne bakkiriziganya okuwagira ebago lino oluvannyuma lw'okufuna okulambikibwa okuva eri ssentebe w'ekibiina John Oyori Kaguta Museveni. Nampala wa gavumenti Dennis Hamson Obua annyonnyodde ebituukiddwako.
4: The NRM Parliamentary Caucus sitting at the Conference Hall Office of the President has resolved to support the harmonized position of government on the Protection of Sovereignty Bill 2026. The bill will now focus majorly on foreign or external interference, on foreign and external interference into the affairs of governance, politics, and policy decision making of Uganda as a sovereign state. The bill is not political. The bill seeks to operationalize Article 1 of our national constitution, which talks about the sovereignty of the people. Now, that sovereignty can only be acted upon by the representatives of the people of Uganda, and that is the members of parliament.
0: Buziweze saa 8 olutuula lwa parliament lutandise era nga speaker Anita Amongo yakubiriza olutuula luno wabula ababaka nga bakulembeddwa omubaka wa munisipaali y'ekira Ibrahim Ssemujju Nganda alaze obweraliikirivu ku by'okwerinda by'ababaka ba parliament olw'obunkenke olw'ebitongole ebyokwerinda ebiwera okubeerawo ku parliament mu ngeri etali ya bulijjo.
5: Honorable Speaker, I came here but left my heart out because of the unusual deployment. Outside, it's as if Parliament has become a barracks. Soldiers, including UPDF, who are always not here. They came here 8 in the morning. This is UPDF listening posts. But there are also faces that are unusual that I've seen in Parliament. So I am raising this procedure, Madam Speaker, seeking assurance from you that what happened the day we processed the Kofi Amendment bill won't happen today. That day, rights were switched off and people we don't know entered Parliament and kidnapped the MPs. So can we get assurance, Madam Speaker? I even saw Skoy. We brought them to go and fight agents of foreign interest, but they are here fighting Parliament. So can we be assured, Madam Speaker, of our safety?
6: Honourable members, so long as you're in this house, you're all very safe.
0: Eyo nga tuvuddeyo wabaddewo kalumanywera mu Paalamenti akawungezi ka leero ababaka ku bukiiko okuli akavunaanyizibwa ku nsonga z'omunda mu ggwanga wamu n'ak'ebyamateeka owaabwe obwaweebwa omulimu ogw'okubwebuuza ku bantu ku bbago erirambika obwetengereze bwa Uganda the Protection of Sovereignty Bill 2026 bwe babadde banja alipoota eyavudde mu kwebuuza ku bantu ku bbago lino. 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
7: The committee report to this bill here leaked and it is in the public domain. It was first shared on our parliament platforms. Media houses have shared it. Honorable Speaker, on 18th of January 2023, I was chairperson of COSASE. I rose to present a committee report for COSASE on Uganda Airlines. And you said, right, Honorable Speaker, I want to quote you verbatim. There was a leakage of the Uganda Airlines report. A property of this parliament cannot leak and we continue debating on it. Are we going to go ahead and debate this leaked report?
6: Thank you. This report that was uploaded had my signature. I even said, please place it on the order paper with my very able signature. The report of airlines that got out did not have my signature. I am the only one who can sanction a document to be uploaded, which I did, so the report was not leaked out. Can you move your motion?
0: Wabula oluvannyuma akakiiko kagenze mu maaso n'okwanjula alipoota kw'ossa n'ababaka abakoze alipoota y'abatono okubadde omubaka wa Busiro East Madede Lubega Segona, omubaka wa Mukono North Abdallah Kiwanuka, kusane Betty Nambooze Bakireke, Gilbert Oranya n'abalala era nga bano baweredde eddakiika 5 okusoma alipoota yaabwe abamu kye balabye nga abanyigiriziddwa. 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
8: Speaker, again, in consonance with Rule 107, 40 members are standing up because we believe it is
6: the rule has already been suspended.
8: Right, Honourable, if you could listen to me for a minute. Actually, we are challenging the result you have declared, Right, Honourable. So we should ascertain what you have declared because you have declared that the ayes have it. We are saying no, the nays have it. So we still need to do a division to ascertain what you have declared. Right, Honourable, it's very simple because it's the rules. So we need to ascertain what you have declared.
6: We are doing a division again. Yes, we will not get tired of it.
8: Thank you for not getting tired, Right, Honourable. Even us, we shall not get tired. I hope our colleagues this side are not tired.
6: Prime Minister, this is the last one and you shall have it.
9: Honourable members, please. Honourable Speaker, as a commander this side, I just want to use this microphone to tell my people that we shall not get tired. And if it's going to be done today,
8: they told you to get out, not to come to the microphone.
9: So you go.
8: They told you to get out, not to come to the microphone and make noise.
6: Go. Go on your sides.
0: Nga tuvudde obaddewo okusika omuguwa wakati wa gavumenti n'oludda oluwabula gavumenti nga paramenti eyisa ennyongereza y'embalirira y'omwaka 2025-2026 eyakawumbi akamu n'obukadde 10 bwe 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
10: The World Bank approved and disbursed additional funds for generating growth opportunities and productivity for women enterprises project. These funds have to be utilized or else the grant will be cancelled at the end of this financial year. Madam Speaker, I now come to the supplemental expenditures which are above 3% legal limit that require additional financing. And the total is 463.15 billion, and the particulars are as follows. Uganda shillings, Madam Speaker, Uganda shillings, 56.95 billion for LC1, LC2, and Women Council Committee elections countrywide as directed by Cabinet.
0: Ababaka. 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
11: Because many times we pass money for some of these things and it is fired. When you read the accountability reports, you see money was transferred from this and taken to something else. So hopefully for the hospital money, it gets to do that. But help the taxpayer to understand this 410 classified budget billion. For a few days, government is closing down.
12: Even on the LC1 elections and LC2, it is not enough to come and say, I need 66 billion for LC1, LC2. We need to see the list of all the villages attached.
2: There, you never gave UNEB 480 billion. For them, 20 teachers to go and mark these children. And you have brought here money that we are going to have a ceremony just eating. I don't know what's wrong with NRM people. So that you can deny our children an opportunity to study. And then you bring money here for eating. You should be ashamed of yourself.
0: Newankubadde ababaka bano bagezezzaako okuwakanya embalirira y'ennyongereza eno tekirobedde Paalamenti yawamu kugiyisa nga Sipiika wa Paalamenti ategeezezza nti ensimbi zino zeetaagisa kubanga za kukola ku nsonga ez'enkizo eri eggwanga.
13: I now put a question that a grant of sum of Uganda shillings 1,105,162,724,367 shillings be approved as a grant total supplementary expenditure under supplementary expenditure schedule for number 5 for financial year 2025-2026 for the various votes that are in the schedule. Those in favor send the contract.
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18: 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The NBA's all-time scoring record now belongs to LeBron James.
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21: And the new WBC Silver Featherweight Champ, Suleiman the Ruler Sagawa.
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20: 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The Ethiopians tried everything, but they couldn't stop him. The pride of Africa. He's roared like a lion.
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20: 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It's sensational from United's Portuguese Magnifico.
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3: 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The NBA's all-time scoring record now belongs to LeBron James.
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6: 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The Ethiopians tried everything, but they couldn't stop him. The pride of Africa. He's roared like a lion.
4: Tennis, volleyball, netball, maybe not a beach. One will see a few Uganda, Kukarua Africa, woman and Mitara Wamayanja.
7: Bend it all! Bruno Fernandes with another piece of magic for Manchester United. It's sensational from United's Portuguese Magnifico.
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3: looking for James, he's got it. The NBA's all-time scoring record now belongs to LeBron James.
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4: And the new WBC silver featherweight champ, Suleiman the Ruler Segawa.
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3: 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The Ethiopians tried everything, but they couldn't stop him. The pride of Africa. He's roared like a lion.
1: Tennis, volleyball, netball, nebi nera binji, wana musea fi Uganda, ukarura Afrika, wamana mitara wama yanja.
3: Bend it all! Bruno Fernandes with another piece of magic for Manchester United. It's sensational from United's Portuguese Magnifico.
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4: 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The NBA's all-time scoring record now belongs to LeBron James.
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5: And the new WBC silver featherweight champ, Suleiman the Ruler Sagawa.
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6: Joshua Cheptegei with arguably the best performance of his career. The Ethiopians tried everything, but they couldn't stop him. The pride of Africa. He's roared like a lion.
3: Tennis, volleyball, netball, maybe not a BNG. One of the CFU Uganda, Ukarura Africa, woman in Mitara Wamayanja.
7: Bending all! Bruno Fernandes with another piece of magic for Manchester United. It's sensational from United's Portuguese Magnifico.
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